0: tijd in de juiste stemming met Zuidrand.
1: Pardon me, do you have change for a quarter? I gotta make a phone call. Thank you. Boy, I hope this woman don't take me through no changes today, because I had a hard day today, man. 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
0: Words are like a certain person. 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

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Like, wait, babe, let me ask your pardon. This ain't Gucci, this is Prada, darling. If you want something, you can ask me, darling. And you started laughing, cause you think I'm joking. But looking in your eyes, that's the best thing. Great lights giving you the

0: 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Zuidland.
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1: You played it cool and I played it dumb. Don't you think I'm a little too young to be messed with like that?